0: What's happening? What's happening? It's Tim and Kylie, and Tuesday is now in the rearview mirror. We're on to Wednesday morning.
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it's Mike D here. Have a great evening and join me Wednesday morning at 10 a.m. for a fresh round of Fill in the Blank. We will be playing Agree or Disagree at noon. And is it rude to watch videos in public with the volume on blast? 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

What's up, four-way? Justin Daniel Kuhn with JD Kuhn Heating and Air Conditioning. Finally got some warm weather. Getting busy now, especially when the heat starts hitting the fort. 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

What's up? It's Dan. Living the Lyric is back tomorrow, and I'll take a lyric from a song and apply it to your life about 3:18 after Megan Maroney's Tennessee Orange. And what if you could get an all-expense-paid trip, but there's a big but. I'll tell you what that is this afternoon at 2:22 right here on K105.

0: 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What's happening? It's Tim and Kylie, and Tuesday is now in the rearview mirror. We're on to Wednesday morning.
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it's Mike D here. Have a great evening and join me Wednesday morning at 10 a.m. for a fresh round of Fill in the Blank. We will be playing Agree or Disagree at noon. And is it rude to watch videos in public with the volume on blast? We'll chat about that tomorrow morning, 10 a.m., right here on K105.

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What's up? 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Living the Lyric is back tomorrow, and I'll take a lyric from a song and apply it to your life about 3:18 after Megan Maroney's Tennessee Orange. And what if you could get an all-expense-paid trip, but there's a big but? I'll tell you what that is this afternoon at 2:22 right here on K105.

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0: 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What's happening? It's Tim and Kylie, and Tuesday is now in the rearview mirror. We're on to Wednesday morning.
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Hey, it's Mike D here. Have a great evening and join me Wednesday morning at 10 a.m. for a fresh round of Fill in the Blank. We will be playing Agree or Disagree at noon. And is it rude to watch videos in public with the volume on blast? We'll chat about that tomorrow morning, 10 a.m., right here on K105.

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What's up? 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Living the Lyric is back tomorrow, and I'll take a lyric from a song and apply it to your life about 3:18 after making Maroney's Tennessee Orange. 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I'll tell you what that is this afternoon at 2:22 right here on K105.

0: 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What's happening? It's Tim and Kylie, and Tuesday is now in the rearview mirror. We're on to Wednesday morning.
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Hey, it's Mike D here. Have a great evening and join me Wednesday morning at 10 a.m. for a fresh round of Fill in the Blank. We will be playing Agree or Disagree at noon. And is it rude to watch videos in public with the volume on blast? We'll chat about that tomorrow morning, 10 a.m., right here on K105.

0: that.
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horseback. 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

What's up? It's Dan. Living the Lyric is back tomorrow, and I'll take a lyric from a song and apply it to your life about 3:18 after Megan Maroney's Tennessee Orange. And what if you could get an all-expense-paid trip, but there's a big but? I'll tell you what that is this afternoon at 2:22 right here on K105.

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0: Hey, it's Tim, and I'll be looking for you in Bluffton this Saturday from 10 a.m. to 12 p.m. at the All-American Airplane Express Marathon, and you're going to want to join me. 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

If you had to wear something that you might not like, would you still wear it if you could get an all-expense-paid trip somewhere? Hi, it's Dan. We'll discuss that this afternoon about 2:22. And Living the Lyric applies a lyric to your life at 3:18 after Megan Maroney's Tennessee Orange. All this afternoon on K105.

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morning and happy Wednesday. It's Mike D here. Join me this morning at 10 a.m. for a fresh round of fill in the blank. We will be playing Agree or Disagree at noon. And at 10, I want to know, is it rude to watch videos in public with the volume on blast? We'll talk about that this morning, 10 a.m., right here on K105. If I wanted-

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2: All year. All year.
3: All right. Here we go on a Wednesday, baby. All year. Straight up 6 o'clock with Tim and Kylie on this Wednesday, July the 8th. 63. Right now, we'll be 87. Mostly sunny today. Beautiful day yesterday. More of the same today. So, a nice break from... I didn't really feel a whole lot of humidity yesterday.
4: No, so that's nice.
3: I will take, because then my hair didn't get all frizzy.
4: Oh.
3: And don't nobody want that.
4: Right.
3: Kylie, I'm not sure, you know, how plugged in you were to America's royal wedding. But the amount of memorabilia that you can get now surrounding this whole thing is, it shouldn't surprise me, but at the same time, it does kind of surprise me.
4: Yeah, I'm surprised that with that many people, it took this long for stuff to kind of hit eBay.
3: I have two things. One, the listing that I found on the eBay, that it's interesting you say, is what kind of prompted this conversation. Because somebody is selling a Ziploc bag full of air that was allegedly captured inside Madison Square Garden.
4: Oh boy.
3: During the festivities.
4: Okay.
3: So
4: that's interesting.
3: And so immediately what I thought, right? And you know, their description says, this isn't just a bag, it's history you can breathe. Frame it, display it proudly next to your Eras Tour merchandise and signed footballs. Or gift it to that one friend who still believes in fairy tales.
4: Yeah, that's weird.
3: Now, while I wasn't available, I had to RSVP no, right?
4: Yeah.
3: Of the people that did go, that were there, who do you think is like selling this?
4: Like, that's, I've been thinking about that because, you know, there were so many people there. And so many of them were famous, but also there were like family members and childhood friends who, like, think about you going to that. Like, say your like cousin on your mom's side you don't see very often. They're a pop star. They're having a wedding, and so it's like they're gonna invite you. You see them every once in a while, every few years. Your Facebook friends with their private Facebook or something like that, you know. And then you're just there basically at the Met Gala now. And of course you're doing that. I did see like the invitations. One of the invitations was up, like you could buy, or it was just shown off maybe. And it has their name all over it. It's someone named Ashish Ferguson, which they tried to trace back to. It's one of Travis Kelce's friends from childhood or something like that. So it's like these are the people that are doing that.
3: If that's the case... Mm-hmm. And, you know, you feel as though you are close enough friends with either one of them. Now, knowing this, like, does that basically almost end the friendship then?
4: Totally. Yeah. It was probably like, we don't really talk anyways.
3: Then why are you being invited? Then why are you inviting them?
4: Because from what I heard, they just invited everyone. So it was just... It's like, okay, they don't know me. They forgot I'm here. I'm just going to do this. And this is my last shot. I mean, they're never going to talk to me after this. We're not really friends.
3: Well, obviously, because you're putting up your invitation. You're selling bags of air. So.
4: Yeah, I think they never thought that they were going to be friends anyway.
3: So, I don't know. But if you're interested, you can, of course, you know, you can search it. It's on eBay.
4: Is there anything
3: bag of air.
4: You would buy a bag of air from? If it was legit, considering it's legit,
3: like there is a certificate of authenticity.
4: Yes, like
3: an authentic certificate of authenticity.
4: Yes, and you saw it happen, and let's just say it's, you know, it's not like an astronomical amount of money, but it's still an amount of money for air. Is there any event at any point in time where you'd be like, yeah, I would like to own that air?
3: At any point in time?
4: Yeah, so it could be like air from
3: Elvis's signing of the Declaration of Independence.
4: Yes.
3: Okay, then that's it.
4: That you would, but why? Why do you want the air from that?
3: Why not?
4: I don't know.
3: Why would you want the air from Travis and Travis Kelce?
4: That's what I'm saying.
3: Taylor
4: like
3: Swift's
4: there
3: wedding.
4: Is nothing I would buy the air from.
3: Well, I guess you're just
4: the beach.
3: You're just missing out.
4: Salt air, beach air. Then I smell it one time, and I'm like, it's
3: well,
4: nasty.
3: Once you smell it, it's gone.
4: Yeah,
3: that's the thing. Like you can't.
4: You can't never.
3: But
4: God only knows what's in there.
3: Let's get your Wednesday going with the smartest person awake. It's brought to us by our friends at Sedation and Implant Dentistry of Fort Wayne. So, Kylie, our question this morning, based on what we talked about yesterday, is...
4: What is dead in America? Is it tipping culture, the mail system, or soccer?
3: All right. So, 260-447-K105. I mean, if you were here yesterday, you most likely know the answer. Even if you weren't here yesterday... You probably most likely know the answer. But yeah, I made the statement. It is now dead in America. But what was it specifically, Kylie?
4: Tipping culture, the mail system, or soccer.
3: All right, so 260-447-K105. If you know you are the smartest person awake, you'll also be the first caller of the day. So let's light this rocket. Let's get this Wednesday going. And we'll talk to you right after Low Cash. It's Hometown Home. On K105.

0: It's Low Cash Hometown Home, 608 on K105, and we're in the middle of looking for the smartest person awake at 447-K105.
1: We want it to be you, and you become said smartest person awake. If you were here kind of yesterday as we kicked off the show, you probably know the answer to this.
0: All right, we want to know, what is dead in America? Is it tipping culture, the mail system, or soccer?
1: Yeah, so 260-447-K105, you're up first. So who are you, where are you, and what's the answer?
2: I'm Haley from Fort Wayne, and I think the answer is tipping culture.
1: And just that like that, soccer is dead in America again.
0: Oh,
1: no.
0: Sorry.
1: Haley.
2: Dang, really?
1: Yeah,
2: that's crazy.
1: That's okay.
0: Is it because, are you saying it's crazy because you think soccer is alive and well?
2: Well, yes, because I work at a daycare and we do soccer shots. Like, they come to our school and then the kids do soccer.
1: Once America lost, like, our attention span for soccer really kind of diminished greatly.
0: In fact, we're more into soccer shots than than the World Cup.
1: So, Haley, you say you work at a daycare. You want to give them a shout-out? Which one are you at?
2: Sure. I work at the Point Christian Academy. We just actually reopened. We'll have our grand reopening August 1st.
1: Oh, nice.
2: August 3rd.
1: All right. Now,
2: whatever the first Monday is.
1: Now, what room do you work in?
2: So I'm a substitute, so I'm all over.
1: Okay.
2: I go in every single classroom, and I do the laundry and the kitchen.
1: Wow.
2: All that fun stuff.
0: You're busy.
1: Yeah. What's your favorite room to work in?
2: Currently, it's the babies.
1: The babies.
2: But before being a substitute, I was a preschool teacher for 2 years.
1: Oh, okay.
0: Oh, very nice. Nice.
1: Well, Haley, we hope you have a great day on the job site today. Thank you so much for calling, and we appreciate you listening to the show as you get your day going.
2: Thank you so much. Have a great day.
0: You too.

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6: 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It's Mike D here. 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We will be playing Agree or Disagree at noon. And at 10, I want to know, is it rude to watch videos in public with the volume on blast? 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

0: Megan Maroney, Beautiful Things at 618 on K105. 59 right now. We'll be 87 today and sunny.
1: We have definitive proof that this actually does exist. Well, I mean, like, we don't, but
0: you, someone does.
1: But you'd trust a guy by the name of Snake, right?
0: Of course.
1: So I'll tell you what Snake believes he has and who he has it on. I'll be next right after Jelly Roll. I'm a cat.

0: Jelly Roll, Halfway to Hell at 620 on K105.
1: If you believe the word of a man that goes by Snake can be trusted, then there is real, true, definitive proof that Sasquatch exists.
0: Why do I just envision Snake to have a neck tattoo?
1: I've got a picture. I can show you. I can show you his picture here. But yes, no, he is. His name is Charles Stewart, but that's not cool.
0: No,
1: he goes by the name of Snake, the Bigfoot Hunter.
0: Okay.
1: He back in 2024, he said that he found Sasquatch's remains in New York. And since then, he claims he went to Cornell University and got it DNA tested. Here he is talking about it.
2: After doing the DNA test at Cornell Veterinary and Bio DNA Lab, we found that this is 58.5% Neanderthal / Denisovan, which is European Neanderthal mixing with Asian Neanderthal. And then this 41.5% remaining, that is human.
1: So
0: wait, human and Neanderthal DNA is different?
1: I guess. I don't know. I'm a DJ.
0: That's a deep question for 621. I am not sure on that. Also, I get confused. So Sasquatch, there's only one, right? It's not like a species.
1: I'm not sure.
0: Another deep question. I don't know the lore exactly. Because like Loch Ness Monster, there's just one. Abominable Snowman, just one.
1: Just one.
0: But Sasquatch, I thought there were, it wasn't just what, like Bigfoot. I thought there were.
1: You
0: like,
1: think they were like multiple,
0: were like big feet.
1: Maybe distant cousins. And, you know, because you see one in Seattle, one in New York.
0: Say there is one, though. There was just the one. That's kind of like lackluster that it's dead. Like we just found the remains.
1: Well, now, but maybe. We don't know. We don't know.
0: Well, I'm buying it. He sounded like he had authority.
1: You think so?
0: That was Snake talking.
1: Yes.
0: Correct?
1: That was Snake.
0: Yeah, I was definitely picturing his voice to sound like seedier.
1: Oh, more gravel, a little bit more gravel, little
0: yeah, for sure,
1: little like rough tinge to it.
0: Yeah, like maybe like a slight twang of some sort.
1: Now, there are a couple of things that are, so nobody can confirm, nobody from Cornell can even confirm this DNA testing took place. That's the other side of it too. So they did reach out to Cornell in the department that he said nobody can confirm or deny that the DNA testing took place. And in fact, Snake actually gave the Sasquatch a name. He's calling him Dak.
0: He already has a name. Why are we rebranding?
1: I don't know.
0: This is so weird. So like you're telling me he just stayed at a hotel on Cornell's campus and did the testing privately?
1: Maybe that's what he did. Maybe that's what it was. You know what? He did the test on Cornell property and sent it to like 23andMe or something like that.
0: That's exactly what happened.
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0: Shaboozy and Jelly Roll. It is Amen 631 with Tim and Kylie at K105. 63 right now. Will be 87, mostly sunny today. Kylie Covers Country is on the way next. What's going on in Nashville?
1: Kane Brown is saying there's one part of the country music star experience he feels like he's missing out on. So we'll kind of get into what that could be. Maybe why that's the case, or he feels that's the case, coming up right after Morgan Wallen, 20 Cigarettes, K105.

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2: Kane Brown doing some press right now because he's working on a new album. And he was kind of saying that the one aspect of the country music stardom or country music fame that he feels like he's missing out on is, he says, just kind of like being in a country music friend group. He said that, there are some people that kind of keep in touch. He said there are a few fellow artists like Morgan Wallen, Shaboozy, Chris Young, and Jason Aldean who regularly make an effort to check in and stay connected. But he said there's a difference, though. It's not like they're hanging out all the time and stuff like that. And he said that he kind of finds himself as a loner. And you do kind of see that, like, there are those groups of country stars who you see maybe are kind of like friends or you see them doing stuff together. But, yeah, you don't really see Kane Brown. And, you know, maybe there are different reasons or whatever. But one of the things I think, too, is he has young kids. And isn't that, that seems kind of relatable for, I mean, not even being a country star, just like once you have young kids, it's like, it's hard to kind of have a friend group,
0: yeah,
2: you know, as maybe you once would. So anyways, kind of like talking about his friendships and things like that. And he said that oftentimes too, a lot of people end up working with the same people. And then a lot of the songs use a lot of the same words. And he said, I try not to use those words, which makes stuff a little hard. Then I try to do different sounds as well, which sometimes it works. Like my song Woman right now that's on the radio doesn't sound like anything else that's on the radio. And so that's why I try to stand out from that. But then also it could hurt me because that's not what people are used to listening to. So I think that's what makes it hard for me is just trying to be different. He said for this next album that he's working on currently, he said, it's been my hardest album I've been writing because I'm trying to do a theme. I'm trying to make everything a throwback. I'm trying to make it a hard song to write. Not even hard, but just the same, not the same stuff we keep hearing like Chevy and truck, which I never said I have a truck in a song, by the way, which I was like, oh, I now have to go back and think.
0: Yeah, no, I, never, yeah.
2: He never mentioned that. But anyway, he said, then I wrote a song about a truck and then it just blew up. And that's what this world relates to.
0: Hmm.
2: I think that's Miles on It.
0: Oh, yeah.
2: So,
0: like, what song would it be?
2: So anyway, I just thought that was kind of interesting. And then you kind of like think about Kane Brown's music and it, I could see it being a little bit different, but I wouldn't say it's light years away from anything that we're playing.
0: No, it, but there is something to be said for both sides. Like, you don't want to get lost in the noise.
2: Yes.
0: You don't want to just kind of blend in and just be background music. So having a little bit of a different sound could benefit you. But on the other hand, if it stands out

0: That was easier than I thought it would be. 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

0: 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We'll be 87 and mostly sunny today.
1: Well, I have got $100 I want to give to Tamara from Huntington, and she can win it by beating Kylie and can't beat Kylie. How will she do this morning? Is she going to start her day with the coveted W and be able to brag in the break room at work? We'll find out next after Kane Brown. Bury Me in Georgia on K105. 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
1: Can't be Kylie. It's best out of five questions. These are things you should know. Can't be Kylie.
2: It's time to give a big Tim and Kylie welcome to Tamara from Huntington. Good morning.
0: Hi.
2: Here we go with a round of Can't Be Kylie, five general knowledge questions. You answer more right than Kylie, boom, and this $100 and this W is yours. Kylie answers more right than you, she wins. Ties, they do go to Kylie. We need an update on your current record, Kylie.
0: 850-76.
2: All right, let's see if we can get lost number 77, Tamara. Go ahead, kick her out of the studio.
3: Hey, Kylie, would you mind walking out?
0: Yes, here I go. No, I don't mind.
2: Tamara, while she is up and walking out today, what are you going to do for lunch?
3: Not quite sure.
2: Oh, when will you make that decision?
3: After the game.
2: Oh, okay, that's a great point. Yeah, if you win $100, boom, lunch is taken care of. Maybe you'll splurge a little bit. Well, let's see if we can make that happen. Kylie's in the hallway. Here we go. Question number one. How many corners does a triangle have?
4: Three.
2: Question two. Carbon dioxide must be present for photosynthesis in plants to take place. What's the chemical formula for carbon dioxide?
4: CO2.
2: Question three. What color is calamine lotion?
4: Pink.
2: Question four. By definition, someone with extrasensory perception has what type of powers?
4: Mind reading.
2: And finally, question five. The English Channel connects the Atlantic Ocean to what body of water?
4: The Indian Ocean? I don't know.
2: Those are your five questions. I'm going to call Kylie back in now. Kylie! Here she comes, Tamara, making her way back to her seat, and she is settling in and getting her headphones on. Welcome back, Kylie.
0: Hi, thank you.
2: Tamara, making your work for it this
0: Great.
2: Morning. She got four out of the five, correct? But let's see how you do, though. Are you ready?
0: Yes.
2: Here we go. Question number one. How many corners does a triangle have?
0: Three.
2: Scores 1-1. Question two. Carbon dioxide must be present for photosynthesis in plants to take place. What's the chemical formula for carbon dioxide?
0: CO2.
2: Tied at two.
0: Came out. I don't even know where that came from.
2: Question three. What color is calamine lotion?
0: Pink.
2: It is pink. Score is 3-3. Question four. By definition, someone with extrasensory perception has what type of powers?
0: What type of powers?
2: Mm-hmm. Three.
0: Taste more?
2: They have psychic powers or mind reading.
0: Oh, geez.
2: So.
0: All right.
2: Score is 4-3.
0: Okay,
2: which means
0: great.
2: You need this one for the tie.
0: This isn't good.
2: Question five. The English Channel connects the Atlantic Ocean to what body of water?
0: I see it on the map. I'm guessing it connects it to a body of water?
2: To
0: the Indian Ocean. Okay.
2: Oddly enough, you both said Indian Ocean.
0: Oh, really?
2: It is the North Sea. And with a final score of 4-3, Tamara, woo! You did it. You beat Kylie.
0: If only Anna and Elsa mentioned that.
2: Nice.
0: On Frozen. That would have been nice.
2: Nicely done, Tamara. You did it. You got the win. You got the $100. And you know what? There's no audio walk of shame for you this morning.
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2: We, as in Kylie and I, we want you to tell us about your hometown and what makes it so great. It's our Hometown Throwdown presented by our friends at Midwest America Federal Credit Union. And there are tons of reasons that make the small towns in the surrounding Fort Wayne area in Northeast Indiana specifically, that makes them so great. And this is your opportunity to really kind of highlight that and tell us all about it. Because there are things that might go on in your town or your town might have that people who might even live a few towns over from you don't even know about.
1: Yeah, maybe you have a parade every year. Maybe you have this really cool statue that's dedicated to someone who was famous at one point in your town. Things that you as an everyday person who lives in that town might know or not really even think about. It's just kind of second nature to you. Something like that where it's like, oh, but anyone else might not know the lore.
2: Yeah, and this is your opportunity to get up there and brag on it. Here's how you do it. It's super simple. 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Just click on the win stuff tab at the top, and then under the contest tab, you'll scroll down a little bit. You'll see the picture of me and Kylie and our hometown throwdown. You click on that link, and you tell us all about your hometown. I got a couple of it. You want me to read a couple of entries?
1: Yeah.
2: Okay, here we go. So this one comes to us from Christine in Bluffton. And Christine says that the Bluffton Street Fair in September and the new water park we have here makes our town so great.
1: Oh.
2: I see. I didn't know you had a new water park there.
1: Now I will be Googling that.
2: See, that's what I'm saying. How about this one coming to us from Melissa in Bern? She says, we have Amish places that shop. The Amish popcorn is here. We do have the clock tower. It has a splash pad. We do concerts there and our Christmas tree ceremony. We're the furniture capital of Indiana.
1: I think I've heard that. That's cool.
2: Swiss Heritage Village and Museum. We have Swiss Days. We have Pine Lake Water Park. Thank you for doing this and considering Bern, Indiana.
1: I love it.
2: And that's kind of what we're looking for. If you live in a surrounding area, and that's nothing against Fort Wayne per se, but
1: no, but we just know about, like, you hear about Fort Wayne all the time. It's the big one. We know all the facts. Like, now, like, let's learn some of the stuff about the outlying areas.
2: So now there's something in it for you, because going to and submitting your hometown and what makes them so great could get you a K105 summer road trip prize pack. And then one of the towns that we highlight, at the end of the month here, Kylie and I are going to come and do our show from that town, from someplace in that town. So we want to know all the great stuff about your town. So when we get there, we can be like, let's go do this. Let's go do this. Let's go do this. Now, if we happen to go to Bluffton, I think, or Bern, I think I can say with some degree of certainty that the water parks will be on our list.
1: Oh, totally.
2: I mean, that might just be me, but I'm definitely going to wear my trunks and I'm going to go to the water park.
1: Yeah, I would like to definitely, if we hear about any local cuisine, like how the other day, Amish peanut butter, back to that. Like I will be trying something like that.
2: So
1: for sure.
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0: Brightly Green, Change My Mind, 714 on K105. It is 71, will be 87 today, and mostly sunny.
1: So, yesterday, if you were kind of here about 30 minutes from now, we did a round of Campy Kylie. We do it every day at 745. Kylie dropped one. I knew it. Coming back from vacation, we haven't played a live round in 2 weeks. Got a little dust going on up there. Well, Tamara from Huntington, she took advantage of that. Now, here's where this benefits you, because traditionally, historically, she's lost another one sometime within the next 7 days. She drops two within 7 days. We could potentially make it two losses in a row this morning. And I need you to make that happen. Let's get you on the phone so we can get you on the list for a game of Campy. Kylie, 5 general knowledge questions. You answer more right than Kylie, and boom, that's it. That's how it works. Kylie answers more right than you, she wins. Ties, they do go to Kylie. But winning gets you that $100 too. And Tamara was like, well, you know what? I don't know what I'm going to do for lunch today. I'm going to wait till after the game. Well, she won. And then she had $100 to spend on lunch.
0: I feel like you're just rubbing this in.
1: I'm not rubbing it in as much as like when a big news story happens. Like the next day, they really kind of just recap it and give any updates or anything like that.
0: There are no updates.
1: Well, there could be an update, a big update today.
0: Not today.
1: 260-447-K105. That is how you get on the list for a game of Campy Kylie. And again, let's see if we can make it two losses in a row. Lainey Wilson, right now, it's Somewhere Over Laredo on K105.

0: Lainey Wilson, it's Summer Over Laredo, 719 on K105.
1: What was your first summer job? And then what do you do now? At 260-447-K105. I know tons of kids getting their first summer jobs. I did not have a summer job until I was until my junior summer. So right before I became a senior, I got a job at McDonald's. Oh. And that was the first time I had a summer job.
0: Okay.
1: Not before that. I mean, like, I'd have a paper route and stuff like that. But as far as, like, an actual just summer job where I did it during just the summer, that was it. And now look at me.
0: It's the same thing.
1: Pretty much. So, Kylie, what was your first summer job?
0: Mine, I was thinking it was lifeguarding, like I've talked about a million times, but that actually wasn't it. It was when I got a job at Abercrombie at the mall, at Glenbrook Mall, when it used to be there. And I have so many stories about working at Abercrombie, but I'll leave you with this one, okay? We would get there every day, and we'd have to have a little meeting in the back room, and they would give you, if you had the best outfit of the day, seriously, then you had to work at the front door right when people came in. They were the one that you saw first. And if you had that job, you would be given a little sheet of paper, like almost like smaller, half the size of an index card. And it would have the tagline of the day on it. So this is the thing that you had to say as you greeted people when they came in. Sometimes it'd be like, hey, check out our jeans, 50% off today, something like that. But most of the time, the little sheet said, hey, how's it going? And you were required to keep that in your pocket as if you would forget, hi, how's it going? You know, like, hi, look at pocket. How's it going? And that was the level of, you know, brain power it took to work at Abercrombie. It was the definition of stand there and look nice. Seriously, okay. That's what it was.
1: It still looked pretty.
0: And then we would have to knock over. It was like, I remember being inside and just looking outside like, oh, I want to go out and be in the summer weather. We had to, if it was not a busy day, because, you know, everyone is outside at the pool all summer, we would have to, there was nothing to do, but we'd have to look busy. So we'd have to spend hours folding shirts perfectly. You had the little folding board, knock them over, do it again.
1: just
0: to look busy, knock them over, do it again.
1: So, and now, I mean, how good are you at folding a shirt?
0: Not great. Not great. Didn't carry a lot over, but really great at greeting people and saying, hi, how's it going?
1: Now I understand. Like, when I walk in every morning, that's what she says to me.
0: How's it going? I have no follow up. They didn't give us a second piece of paper. Oh.
1: Now, we want to know from you, like, what was your first summer job? And then what do you do now? You can either shoot us a quick text or let's get you on the phone at 260-447-K105. Now, I put the question up on our Facebook page also at facebook.com/K105FM. Nicole said, my first summer job was my dad's sawmill. Now I'm a stay-at-home mom.
0: Wow.
1: Darlene says, babysitting. And now to close the circle, babysitting.
0: Oh, that's cool. So I wonder how many things were in between. Like, you know, there maybe were other things, maybe even retired, and it was like, oh, now that I'm retired, I'm going to be a babysitter.
1: Go back to where it all began.
0: Yeah.
1: Belinda says, I worked at Burger Chef in Huntington, and I'm a retired school bus driver.
0: Oh.
1: And Becky, my first summer job was Showbiz Pizza. I'm not sure where that is. Now I work at Trailburg as a machine operator.
0: Oh, okay. I always see the sign for that place on the highway.
1: Shireen says, I worked at a dog grooming place in Albuquerque, New Mexico. Was my first summer job. Now I work at East Allen Community Schools for 10 years, 10 more to go.
0: Is it harder taking care of the animals or the students? You know, like what gets a little bit more hectic? What's more chaotic?
1: Well, I mean, both could probably use a lot of home training.
0: I was going to say, a little shower. I mean,
1: Angie said, I worked at the A&W then, and now I sell auto parts, and we'll kind of end on this one for now. Kathy says, picking strawberries was her first summer job.
0: Oh, that's cute.
1: And now she works in a hospital as computer support. So we're just kind of wondering, at 260-447-K105, let's take that jog down memory lane together, and we want to know, what was your first summer job, and what do you do now? You can either shoot us a quick text or love to get you on the phone too, especially if it was like a unique summer job. Like you know what I want to know? You know what I want to talk to? I want to talk to somebody that used to detassel corn because I have no idea what that means. I've heard that was a job like for kids when they were younger, growing up here in Indiana?
0: My kids do that, like on the back porch.
1: Detasseling corn?
0: Like you take off the little tassels, you know, like the little strings.
1: I don't think that's what that is.
0: I thought so.
1: I thought that was like shucking corn.
0: I thought shucking was taking off the green part.
1: Yeah.
0: And then you have to get all the little strings off
1: after. This is why we need you. If you detasseled corn, I need to talk to you because I got questions. But either way, phone number's the same. And that's the cool thing. It's 260-447-K105.
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8: Good morning and happy Wednesday. It's Mike D here. Join me this morning at 10 a.m. for a fresh round of fill in the blank. We will be playing Agree or Disagree at noon. And at 10, I want to know, is it rude to watch videos in public with the volume on blast? We'll talk about that this morning, 10 a.m., right here on K105. That's

0: 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It's Rocky Mountain Low, 731 on K105.
1: What was your first summer job? And then, out of curiosity, what do you do now at 260-447-K105? Kids all over getting summer jobs. I said my first summer job was at McDonald's. Kylie's first job was working also inside at Abercrombie.
0: Yes.
1: Now, we're just kind of wondering, and we know there's lots of jobs available for the kids. What I would love to do is talk to somebody that used to detassel corn, because I have a lot of questions when it comes to that. First of all, like, what is it? I have no idea what it is. So, when we're kind of wondering, at 260-447-K105, we'll start with you. So, who are you, where are you, and what was your first summer job?
2: Tina, and from Bluffton, and I used to do detasseling corn.
1: You used to detassel corn? I love this.
2: I did at 13.
1: So at 13?
2: Yep.
1: Okay. How much did you make detasseling corn at 13 years old?
2: Probably $13 an hour, I would think.
1: $13 an hour? That doesn't sound that bad.
0: No, that seems like a good gig for a kid.
2: Yeah, it was.
1: So now, what is detasseling corn?
2: Well, you go on a machine, and you just tassel the top of it off, and that was hard. But it wasn't really that hard, except I had, like, second-degree burns on my shoulders.
1: Oh, from being out in the sun?
0: Oh, sure.
2: Yes.
1: Oh, man. Gosh, yeah, I could imagine being out there, the sun beating down on you all day long. You're 13 years old. You're like, yeah. What sunscreen?
0: Totally.
2: Yeah, right.
1: Well, Tina, we appreciate you calling. Have a great day, and thank you so much for listening.
2: All right.
1: Okay, thank you, Tina. So now questions have been answered.
0: Yeah, there we go.
1: So now, what about you? Like, what was your first summer job? And then, you know, out of curiosity, what do you do now? You can shoot us a quick text, or we'd love to get you on the phone, too, 260-447-K105. And we'll hear from you right after Dylan Scott, What He'll Never Have on K105.

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1: What was your first summer job? At 260-447-K105. Check on the text line. What's coming in?
0: We have so many. I'm trying to get back to everyone here. There are so many texts, but we'll go to this first one here. First job was a pool concession worker, and now I'm a nurse. We go to Jerry. My first job was cutting grass for a furniture store in Napanee. Now I work for a machine shop in Fort Wayne. And also, after 27 years of military service, I'm retired from the Army. Thanks, Jerry.
1: Nice. Thank you for your service.
0: We've also got Burger King at 15. Now I'm a director of a nursing home. We've got, let's go down here. My first summer job was a newspaper carrier. Now I'm a mailman. That's from Scott.
1: Okay.
0: So that really... Did you know, or did that make you?

0: She's a clinical coordinator for Parkview. And we'll end here. We've got, this is a good one, from Ty. Mowing and landscaping. Now I'm an accounting manager / HR at Lancia Homes.
1: Oh, wow.
0: There you go. I like some of these kind of go hand in hand, and then some are very opposite.
1: It's always fun. You ever go to like a job site or like a new development, and you're like, this is just subpar.
0: We can't
1: have a house with a yard like this. Come on, guys.
0: Oh, man.
1: Thank you so much for the text messages, but at 260-447-K105, we'll kind of give you a final word on this. So who are you? Where are you? And what was that first summer job?
2: Name is Bill, and I live in Fort Wayne, and first summer job was mowing lawns. I didn't have a lawnmower, but I mowed 8 lawns a week because the first person's lawnmower that I used, I did theirs for free. Then I did the other ones all and made money off of it.
0: That is such a great business plan.
1: That's solid. You had a good head on your shoulders then. Is that part of, did you negotiate that in?
2: I've been a negotiator since I was in diapers, buddy.
1: Wow.
0: Wait, so you said, and now you're retired. Did you mean like that was your job then? You did so well at that that you retired from that and you've been good ever since? Or you had another job in between?
2: Oh, I've had other jobs in between. The last job I had was making credit cards.
1: Okay. Wow. Oh,
0: also a great way to get rich.
2: Legally,
0: make your own.
2: Legally.
0: Okay. Never mind.
1: Oh.
2: Yeah, Kylie. Let's back up there.
1: Yeah. Bill, we appreciate you calling, man. Have a great day. Thank you so much for listening.
2: You bet. Have a good day. Bye.
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1: Can't be Kylie. Oh, it's best out of 5 questions. These are things you should know. Can't be Kylie.
2: Let's all take a moment and say hello to Keegan from Huntington. Good morning.
0: Hi.
3: Good morning. How's it going?
2: It is going very well, thank you. 5 general knowledge questions. You, Keegan, answer more right than Kylie, and boom, you win, and that $100 is yours. Kylie answers more right than you, she wins, and ties, they do go to Kylie. That's just kind of the way the rules are written. Kylie, let's get an update on your current record.
0: 850-77.
2: All right, Keegan, go ahead, kick Kylie out of the studio so we can make it loss number 78 and 2 in a row.
3: Please leave.
0: I'm leaving.
3: Sorry.
2: All right, that's all right, Keegan. Now, while she's up and walking out, what do you got going on today?
3: Today I do have a rec therapist appointment coming up.
2: Okay. Let's see if we can get you that W and the $100, and maybe you can take yourself out to lunch afterwards. Kylie's in the hallway. Here we go. Question number one. What unit of time equals 1/60th of a minute?
3: Millisecond.
2: Question two. The Sunshine State is the official nickname of which U.S. state?
3: I don't know that one.
2: Question three. Mutton is the meat of which animal?
3: Mutton is the sheep.
2: Question four. The phrase knuckle down is derived from what game?
3: I'm not sure.
2: And finally, question five. How many states in the United States are known as commonwealths?
3: I would have to say about 45.
2: Okay, those are your 5 questions. I'm going to call Kylie back in now. I got to yell. Keegan, studio sound.
3: Yeah, I get it.
2: All right, here she comes. Keegan back into the studio. She's getting settled back in and headphones on, back under her heated blanket, I see.
0: Of course.
2: Kylie, Keegan, had a bit of a rough go this morning. He got 1 out of the 5, correct?
0: All right.
2: Let's see how you do, though, because some of these are tricky. Are you ready?
0: Yes.
2: Okay, here we go. Question number 1. What unit of time equals 1/60th of a minute?
0: A second.
2: Yes. Score is 1-0. Question 2. The Sunshine State is the official nickname of which U.S. state?
0: Florida.
2: Score is 2-0. Question 3. Mutton is the meat of what animal?
0: Lamb. Oh, no.
2: It's actually a sheep. Sheep.
0: Thought lamb and sheep were the same.
2: So, score is still 2-0. Question 4. The phrase knuckle down is derived from what game?
0: Baseball?
2: It is marbles. Marbles. So, still 2-0, and finally, question 5. How many states in the United States are known as commonwealths?
0: Oh, 5?
2: Bummer. It is 4.
0: Dang it.
2: Massachusetts, Kentucky, Pennsylvania, and Virginia. Oh. So, it was a sort of a rough one on both sides of the game today. No matter, final score today was 2-1, so Keegan, she did get you outright this morning.
3: Oh, well.
2: I know, bud. 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
3: This is Keegan from Huntington, and I cannot beat Kylie.
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1: Let's do a round of Winning Song Wednesday. Kylie and I digging in the crates, finding some throwbacks, songs you probably haven't heard in a while. We play a short clip of them, and if it's enough to make you go, I would love to hear the entire song, you get on the phone and you vote at 260-447-K105. Kylie? What did you pull this week for your song?
0: This song, it's been a hit recently at my house because there's a phrase, and I don't want to give it away yet because then you'll know exactly what song I'm talking about, but I say it all day long to my two girls. And so finally I was like, you know, this is a song, and I played it for them, and they both love it. And so because I always say to them, let's go, girls, because I always am like trying to get them moving like from one place to the next. And it kind of evolved into that. It would be like, come on, let's go, girls, let's go, let's move. And then finally turn into, let's go, girls. And then they start getting into it. I'm like, oh, this is all I needed to do. So like I said, it is Shania Twain, man, I feel.

0: I feel like a woman.
1: It takes me back every time I hear it to like riding in the backseat of my mom's van and listening to that.
2: All right.
1: What did you pick this week?
2: So now, yesterday, big announcement was made. Big, huge, major. Garth Brooks going back out on tour. Actually, he's starting his tour here in Indiana. It's called the Blame It On My Roots Tour, and I thought that there was no better song that would be any more fitting than Friends in Low Places.

0: faces.
1: So
2: it's going to be a tough one today, a tough choice.
1: I'm glad I don't have to choose because, I mean, I already know which one I would pick, but it doesn't matter what I would want. Doesn't matter what Kylie wants. It matters what song you want to hear. So this is your opportunity to, you have all the power in saying what song we are going to play next. It's either going to be Kylie's song, which was Shania Twain, Man, I Feel Like a Woman. Or my song, Tim's song, which was Garth Brooks' Friends in Low Places.
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1: 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And we know what song we're going to play next, but we can't do it without you. 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
1: All right, here we go with Winning Song Wednesday at K105. It's 8:10 with Tim and Kylie. And now these are the songs that are up for your vote this week. Kylie, again, you picked?
2: I have a Shania Twain, Man, I Feel Like a Woman.
1: I did Garth Brooks and Friends in Low Places. So first to three will be our winner at 260-447-K105. Who are you, where are you, and who are you voting for?
15: Hi, my name is Taya from Decatur, and my kids and I say Kylie's song.
1: Okay.
2: Oh, thank you.
1: All right. Taya, got you down. Have a great day, and thank you so much for listening.
15: Thank you.
1: Tim and Kylie. Who are you? Where are you? And is it going to be Tim's song or Kylie's song?
15: Hi, this is Danielle from Fort Wayne, and I would like Tim's song, Garth Brooks.
2: Okay, oh, one Danielle. To one.
1: Yep. We appreciate you. Have a great day, and thank you so much for listening.
15: Thank you.
1: Tim and Kylie, who are you, where are you, and who's got your vote?
0: Hi, this is Raquel from Fort Wayne, and I'm actually going to roll with Kylie on this one today.
2: All right. Kylie.
1: Okay.
2: Two for Shania.
1: Yeah, Raquel, we appreciate you. Have a great day, and thank you so much for listening.
0: Thank you, you guys, too. Thank you so much.
1: Tim and Kylie, who are you, where are you, and who are you voting for?
16: Hey there, I'm Deb. I'm in Harlan. And gosh, as much as I love Feel Like a Woman, it's got to be Garth.
1: Okay.
2: Oh, this is so interesting today.
1: Yeah. Tied it up. Deb, we appreciate you. Have a great day, and thank you so much for listening.
16: Thank you. You guys have a good day. Bye-bye.
1: Tim and Kylie, so you are the winning vote either way. So who are you, where are you, and who's it going to be this week?
17: This is Cindy. I'm here in Fort Wayne, and it's Garth Brooks.
1: Okay, there we go.
2: Garth Brooks it is today.
1: Boom. Cindy, as I said, you are the winning vote. So because of you, Garth is going to make his appearance on K105 coming up here in just a minute. But we appreciate you calling. Have a great day, and thank you so much for listening.
17: You have a great day, too. Thank you.
1: All right, and here it is. Your winning song. Winning song Wednesday this week. Of course, he announced his tour, the Blame It On My Roots tour. It's Garth Brooks and Friends in Low Places on K105.
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0: And it's a song that tons of people are going to be singing at Gainbridge Fieldhouse. Again, Garth made the announcement yesterday. Blame It on My Roots tour kicks off in Indy next month. Tickets are going to go on sale next Friday. So, I mean, just if you want to go, you know you're going to have to get them quick. So
1: yeah, that's right.
0: And we're going to have tickets. Of course, we're going to have tickets for K105. So just kind of keep it here, and we'll get you hooked up and get you into the show. On the way next, Kylie and I are going to do a round of the Wavelength game. Haven't played it in a while. This is where we each think of a number, and we don't tell the other what the number is, but you'll know it. We'll share it with you. We'll ask each other questions, and then based on the answers we give, we'll see how well we know each other and see if we can get on the same wavelength. It'll all make sense here in a minute. It's a fun game you can play along with, too. I will do that right after Morgan Wallen. And Don't We on K105. Wouldn't take-

0: 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It's 819 on K105.
1: All right, Kylie, I believe last time we played, you asked your questions first, so I'll ask mine first this time. I'll take my headphones off so you can share your number.
0: All right. Today, I'm going to go with 4. 4. All right, ready?
1: Okay. Other than the big four, okay? Football, basketball, hockey, baseball. Sport to watch on TV.
0: Soccer.
1: Stand to operate and sell stuff. It's like a lemonade stand, but, you know, could be.
0: Selling anything else?
1: I mean, like, you know, maybe a summertime treat or something. Just, yeah.
0: Let's go with golf balls. I've seen people do that.
1: Animated Disney movie.
0: Let's do. This is hard because there's just so many to pick from. I'm gonna say Princess and the Frog.
1: And finally, app on your phone.
0: Calculator.
1: 2.
0: It's 4.
1: Oh, okay.
0: Calculator you still use, you know, get stuff done.
1: Well, you hold it in higher regard, I guess, than I thought.
0: Princess and the Frog, it's just, some of the parts are a little scary for me.
1: As a grown woman?
0: Yeah, like the stuff with voodoo. I was like, why is voodoo in a Disney movie? This is a lot.
1: Well, I mean, they also made a ride out of it. So
0: I was like, this is a little much. But anyway, yeah. So golf ball, soccer, though, I mean, it could have been. But then I was thinking that you could have to watch like bowling or poker. That would be my nightmare, actually. That would be a one.
1: Okay. Good to know. Good
0: All
1: to
0: right,
1: know.
0: I'm going to take my headphones okay. off. And you do your number.
1: The number is 7. 7. Kylie! Good, sorry, you heard me.
0: I was singing. All right, mine, since I've been really deep into Love Island, they're all kind of like Love Island themed a little bit. Okay?
1: Oh, I know this ought to be great.
0: Okay, so number 1 is accent for a person that you'd potentially date.
1: Irish.
0: Okay. Next one is place to go for a destination date.
1: Here in America or around?
0: It could be anywhere. So you know, on a boat in Fiji or something like that, you know, a yacht.
1: Virgin Islands.
0: Just anywhere?
1: Yeah.
0: Okay. Just a reality TV challenge for you to be a part of.
1: Oh, like a relay race.
0: Okay, I'm feeling like these are low, but I'm confused about Virgin Islands. Okay, then finally, your walk-in song. So, like, the song that plays on TV while, like, you're being introduced to the villa. And you're like, this is Tim. He's 50 from Fort Wayne, Indiana. Man. And then you're just...
1: Jeez. God, I got a great one, but... Bad to the Bone.
0: Okay. I'm going to go 4 also.
1: No, way off. 7.
0: Really?
1: Yes.
0: Wait, what
1: How
0: was
1: the Bad to the Bone? Not be like, you not be like, that's awesome.
0: It just
1: like,
0: didn't
1: that would
0: feel
1: be great.
0: Like it just didn't feel like you.
1: What?
0: I'm sorry. I just didn't.
1: That is possibly the most insulting thing you have ever said to me.
0: I thought you were like, because it's out of character, so it's...
1: What? That's even worse. Stop. Just stop.
0: I'm sorry.
1: Stop.
0: I'm trying to explain.
1: Just stop. No, you're not doing yourself any favors. You're not helping.
0: I'm
1: not
0: to go from here.
1: You're not helping.
0: I just... But a relay race. That's what...
1: Yeah, because I'm only one part, and then everybody, then it's everybody else's responsibility.
0: Oh, I see.
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5: Good morning and happy Wednesday. 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We will be playing Agree or Disagree at noon. And at 10, I want to know, is it rude to watch videos in public with the volume on blast? 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
1: We have got a pair of tickets for Boots on the Bend coming up next month. We want to get you in the gate, featuring Eric Church and Hardy. Going to be at the St. Joe Fairgrounds, like an hour and a half away. Boom. We want to get you in the gate. Like I said, we got a pair of tickets. If you want them, let's get you on the phone right now, 260-447-K105. And you can spend a great weekend up in South Bend, listening to some great live country music. It's an entire 2 days of some awesome music live, and it's right down the road. Why would you not want to go? Let's get it on your calendar right now, 260-447-K105. When you call, we will get you on the list for a game of Beat the Bear, which we will do coming up in a bit. But on the way next, Kylie Covers Country. It'll be right after Megan Maroney and 6 months later on K105.

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2: She keeps up with this stuff, so you don't have to. 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
3: Kane Brown has been doing some press about this new, just because he has this new album that it's in the works right now. And it's interesting, though, just kind of like the stuff that he's talking about and how he doesn't necessarily think that he's hanging out. Like, one of the things that he maybe is missing out on, he says, is having, like, that group of country friends. Like, the friend group. He said he's not really a part of that. And he said part of the reason is he just doesn't want to be hanging out with the same people all the time and start writing with the same people and kind of starting to use the same words in songs, like have the same lyrics that everyone else has. And he said, I feel like a lot of people work with the same people, then a lot of the songs use the same words. I try not to use those words, which makes stuff a little hard. Then I try to do different sounds as well, which sometimes it works. Like my song Woman right now that's on the radio doesn't sound like anything else that's on the radio. And so that's why I try to stand out from that. But then I also, it could hurt me because that's not what people are used to listening to. So I think that's what makes it hard, is just trying to be a little bit different. And I see what he's saying. Like, you don't want to be so different to the point where people are like, what the heck am I listening to? But you also want to kind of distinguish yourself from the crowd. And I think that's what he's trying to do, and that's what he's trying to say.
1: And I get that. You know, there is something to be said for being, you know, being different. And for a lot of people that might have the radio on in the background, and then all of a sudden this different sound comes on, they go, oh, what's that? But on the flip side of that, if you are a red rose in a field of white tulips, you know, you're going to stand out.
3: No, I see what you're saying. I think that's perfectly what he is trying to.
1: And that could be good. That could be
3: convey.
1: That could also be bad.
3: He said for this next album, it's been my hardest album I've been writing because I'm trying to do a theme. I'm trying to make everything throwback. I'm trying to make it a hard song to write. Not even hard, just not the same stuff that we keep hearing, like Chevy and truck, which I never said I'd have a truck song, by the way. Then I wrote the song and it blew up. That's just what this world relates to. And I think he's talking about Miles on It.
1: Oh, yeah.
3: You know,
1: okay,
3: and it blew up, and then he's like, okay, that's... So he sees that, like, okay, this is what the people are wanting, but I still want to be different. So how can I do this but not just, like, write about trucks?
1: I think there's a lot of artists that write their own songs that don't have a similar sound, like, or use the same words or the same themes or anything like that.
3: That's true, and I feel like Kane Brown is very much, like... He doesn't have a shtick, really, as some of these other guys do. Or, like, he doesn't have that thing that we know about him. Like, Morgan Wallen, we know he's kind of like the bad boy a little bit of country music. Luke Combs, we know he's kind of the family guy and kind of the everyman sort of guy.
1: Mm-hmm.
3: You've got the hunting guys, the guys that are hanging out with the comedians, all of them. Where does Kane Brown, like, who is, what's his identity?
1: Well, I mean, there was the story last week about how he says he gets along better with athletes. I was in an interview. He was talking about his relationship with Patrick Mahomes, and he says he relates to athletes more than he does country artists because he used to be an athlete. Maybe that's what it is.

0: like really trying to have the Kane Brown brand. 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
1: K105.
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12: If you had to wear something that you might not like, would you still wear it if you could get an all-expense-paid trip somewhere? 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
2: It's presented by our friends at Mommy River Roofing. So let's all give a big Tim and Kylie welcome to Missy from the Fountain. Good morning.
0: Hi.
3: Hi.
2: Here we go with the round of Beat the Bear. Let's get to know you real fast. What do you do for work?
3: I deliver groceries.
2: Are you on a delivery right now?
3: I am.
2: Where are you delivering from?
3: I'm driving from Huntington to Marion right now.
2: How big is the order?
3: I have two totes.
2: Two totes
3: full, so it's about 50 items.
2: Is there anything you don't like delivering?
3: Cases of water.
2: Cases of water.
0: Yeah, heavy.
2: I get that.
3: They do.
2: 50-pound bags of dog food, maybe.
3: Yeah.
0: And also not easy to pick up.
3: Right, yeah. You can't. You have to pick it up from the bottom or it'll fall apart.
2: Yeah. Why is it like that? Come on.
0: Put a handle on it.
2: Bottled water, people. Be better.
0: Put
2: now,
0: a handle on it.
2: When you're not doing that, what do you like to do in your free time?
3: I like kayaking and motorcycle riding. I like to be outside.
2: You have a bike yourself?
3: I do.
2: What are you working with?
3: I have a 100th anniversary Sportster.
2: Oh, wow. What's the furthest you've ever driven it?
3: We went down to Kentucky to Cumberland Falls.
2: Wow.
3: Took a trip with my dad and the rest of my family. We all rode down there for a weekend.
2: Did everybody ride motorcycles?
3: Oh, yeah.
2: Did anybody ride with you?
3: No.
2: You laugh, you're like, no, I ride alone.
3: By myself. My husband rides too, so I'm not sure what his bike is, but.
2: Oh, no, that's all right. So do you ever ride with him?
3: Yeah, I have rode with him.
0: Like on a sidecar?
3: No, I ride on the back.
2: Well, Missy, look, we know you got a lot of stuff going on. Obviously, you're on your way. There's somebody in Marion that's waiting for their groceries.
0: That's right.
2: But right now, let's see if you got what it takes to beat this bear.
0: That's right. You were in it to beat the bear, which means you have 20 seconds to give us 10 items in a category. We're going to give you on the spot here in just a second. You have to make sure all of your answers, though, make sense in order for you to score those tickets to Boots on the Bend. And, of course, the most important thing in all of this is that you do have a giant, ferocious, man-eating beast of a bear with razor-sharp teeth and claws chasing you down. Are you ready?
3: I'm ready.
2: Okay. So, Missy, not only is July ice cream month, but today is freezer pop day. So pretty straightforward. In 20 seconds, give us 10 things you keep in the freezer. Ready?
0: Run!
3: Steak, hamburger, hot dogs, pork, chicken, popsicles, butter pecan ice cream, lemon ice cream, sherbet, ice pack.
2: Okay.
0: Yeah. There you go. Nicely done.
2: When you locked up there at the end, I thought you were a goner. I'm not going to lie. Kylie was getting her paper out
0: to
2: write an obituary.
0: It's happening.
2: But in the end, Missy, you did it. You beat the bear. You're going to Boots on the Bend.
3: Awesome. I can't wait.
2: So have a great time at the festival. Thank you so much for listening to our show. And man, this survivor streak, it continues to march on. Let's see if it continues tomorrow morning here at K105.
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0: Paul and Eric Church and Man Made a Bar.
1: We all know, I don't know, Kylie, I don't know how plugged in you have been to the America's Royal Wedding, as it's being called. But the Taylor Swift, Travis Kelce wedding happened over 4th of July weekend. I think it was Friday or something like that at Madison Square Garden. Now, normally, when big events happen, sometimes people will try and buy, let's just say, like, memorabilia.
0: Yeah.
1: Surrounding it, right? Like, maybe there's a special t-shirt. Like, maybe there's a special, like, Eras Tour t-shirt / 87 Kansas City Chiefs jersey that people might be making, like, maybe on an Etsy store.
0: Okay.
1: Well, then there's this, because there is someone that is selling a bag of air that allegedly came from inside Madison Square Garden during the actual ceremony and subsequent festivities.
0: Oh, a bag of air.
1: Yes. Here's the thing. Well, let me read for you the seller's description, and then I have a couple of questions. The seller's description goes like this. This isn't just a bag. It's history you can breathe. Frame it. Display it proudly next to your Eras Tour merch and sign footballs. Or gift it to that one friend who still believes in fairy tales. Here's my question. Now, I was not privy to being part of the event, but as you did look at the strata of celebrity that was there, clearly somebody, if this is in any way, shape, or form legit, okay, somebody from in there had to do that. Who is out there that was invited to this is carrying a Ziploc bag, and I don't know what size it is. It doesn't specify like what size
0: like
1: it is in the
0: bag
1: listing.
0: Or
1: freezer bag,
0: like
1: a quart
0: sandwich.
1: Storage bag.
0: Okay.
1: I don't know. But who is out there grabbing a Ziploc bag full of air to then turn around and sell on eBay?
0: Well, think about this. Anyone going there probably had to sign so many NDA like type of documents, you know, that just said like you can't put any pictures out there unless they're approved, or you can't talk about it. You're not going to say what you saw here today or anything like that. However, this is the one thing, like, did anyone say you couldn't sell the air? I don't think that was, because I mean, I could see how, like, you couldn't sell a party favor. She gives out those little mini bubbles, you know, to everyone. I could see how that could be a thing. But, like, imagine, though, you're a worker there, because someone had to be serving the food. I heard there was a buffet. It was buffet-style food.
1: Okay.
0: Someone had to go set that out. Who's to say they didn't just, it could have even been before it actually started. They just bagged up some of the air.
1: Very true, I guess. I wasn't thinking about that because, yeah, who is just walking around with Ziploc bags in there?
0: The help. Yeah, the people that are putting the stuff together.
1: And maybe they're like, well, you know, like, nobody's going to eat all this. I'm going to grab some leftovers.
0: Totally.
1: Now.
0: And see, it could have been. So, yeah, sure, it's from the same day of the wedding, but it's like, it's not the same. You weren't there. It's not the air that the celebrities were all breathing at that moment necessarily. It could have been, but it could have been like they set it up beforehand.
1: So now the theory is that while nobody was there, first thing in the morning, whomever this is gets there. Let's say it's one of the employees or one of the staff that is now working the venue, walked into the arena where this was going to happen. Grabbed a zippy lock.
0: Yeah, because they were like, oh, my job was just putting down the tablecloths, the linens, or tying the bows on the backs of the chairs.
1: And then went, whoo, and then zipped it, and then put it in their locker or in the bag they brought with them.
0: Yeah, then left, and that's it.
1: Hmm.
0: You know what it's giving? This is a throwback to something we talked about early this morning. The man who did the experiment at Cornell. But he just...
1: Oh, Snake the Bigfoot Hunter.
0: Snake the Bigfoot Hunter, who, like, he said that this, you know, he tested it at Cornell, the DNA, Bigfoot DNA. And then I think maybe even off air, we said, like, maybe he didn't do it at Cornell, but it was, like, on Cornell's campus.
1: It was like a hotel on Cornell, yes. And
0: that's
1: he said he took the,
0: like,
1: and he
0: this.
1: Sent the swab to 23andMe.
0: Yeah, it's kind of like this.
1: Okay.
0: they weren't there at the wedding per se, but they were there at the event and got the, before everything got started, they got the air. It's like the person that was in charge of MSG turning on flipping the light switch in the morning.
1: Okay, so now is this case now closed?
0: I think so.
1: All right, look at us.
0: And I don't think like we need to start looking, you know, who was it? Who did it? Was it Tom Brady? Was it Maren Morris? I think they're all safe. I think it was probably just Jen, the flip switcher.

0: As America turns 250, we're celebrating the spirit, freedom, and history that unites us.
1: Happy 250th, America. 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
1: So we all have heard the regular, the usual tips for the summertime, right? About like safety tips, you know?
0: Oh, yeah.
1: Maybe like wear a red bathing suit if you're going swimming because it's easier to for like the lifeguard to see you, or
0: wait,
1: sunscreen.
0: What?
1: Isn't that just, it's a known one.
0: It is?
1: Especially like for little kids. Like, yeah, you're not supposed to put them in a blue bathing suit. It's supposed to be bright colored.
0: Then why do they sell blue bathing suits?
1: I don't know. I mean, I guess like maybe some kids are strong swimmers and so parents aren't worried. I don't know.
0: Okay. That doesn't make any sense.
1: My kid's a winter. They have to have a blue suit. They can't be in an obnoxious color. No, no one does that. So, yeah, like that, or just, you know, you have to reapply sunscreen. Or I know for girls, it's like put stuff in your hair before you go into the pool. So not even safety, but just for the safety of your hair, you know, your hair color, put stuff in your hair before so the chlorine doesn't turn it green.
0: Boy,
1: you know,
0: this is such like that. I am such a boy dad because I'm just like, nope.
1: So none of these,
0: nope,
1: I was like,
0: don't worry about that.
1: Anyway, those are supposed to be the classic tips. What about like wait 30 minutes or whatever it is before getting in the water after you eat? How about that?
0: It's so funny you bring that up. Okay. Because I said to my son this past weekend, we went to Port Huron, Michigan, and we were, you know, spent some time on the lake. And I'd said that to my son Hudson. And one of my late wife Taryn's family, who celebrated the 4th with us, was like, what are you talking about? And I said, yeah, you got to wait like 30 minutes before you go in the water so you don't get a cramp. And they're like, that's not real.
1: I think it's been debunked as not real, but it's like one of those classic, like, wait 40 minutes before you get in the pool. But I think it has been debunked that it's not a
0: has
1: real
0: it?
1: Thing. But I mean, it's always good to take a break after you eat, no matter what activity you're doing next, you know? We all need like a little break time before the next event. Because eating makes you tired. Anyway, so these were supposed to be some of the, like, the lesser known safety tips specifically for animals. You know, because there are some for them too, like, okay, keep a bowl of water out, or maybe they're going to be afraid of fireworks, things like that. But this is one I didn't think of. It says, give them a haircut, but don't shave them. Trimming their hair is okay, but some dogs have an extra layer of hair that actually helps keep them cool in the summer. I thought it was going to be because, like, then you need to put sunscreen on them. And that's where I thought that was going. But no, it's because they say check with your vet first because, yeah, it could be keeping them cool. Or Google the breed of dog that you have. Don't shave them because of that. And also bug bites.
0: Okay.
1: Do people really because there are some dogs where, I mean, then if you do shave them or if they're like a short haired dog, do they put? I've never owned a dog. So this is a legit
0: question. Got to hit them with some deep woods
1: question.
0: Off.
1: Yeah. But are you putting sunscreen on? Do they make dog sunscreen?
0: I couldn't tell you.
1: Does your dog has longer hair?
0: Yeah, like, the dogs we've had Papillons and miniature Australian Shepherds, so they're just their hair is longer. So I've never worried about that. But then again, like I haven't had dogs that like to spend a lot of time outside.
1: Oh,
0: like
1: okay.
0: Jet, our Papillon is such a prima donna. He's like, I don't even want to go outside.
1: Also, it says that you have to make sure that they wear some kind of protective footwear. Is this real? I don't know because, again, I don't have a dog, but because the patio might be too hot for their little feet.
0: Potentially. I can understand that. Kind of
1: so
0: like the opposite of winter.
1: So now my dog needs like Gucci slides by the pool.
0: Well, I mean, they'll hate it. They'll hate wearing them. Just like they hate. I know if you dress up your pet for Halloween, they're like, oh, they love it. No, they don't. You could see it in their eyes.
1: Yeah, or like the people that like they say like my dog loves being hugged, and you can just tell that dog does not want your body on theirs. Like I'm not again a dog person by any means, but I can read body language even for a dog, and it's saying get off of me. What are you doing?
0: And when their eyes go wide, you're like, okay, yeah. I got it.
1: He's surprised. K105.

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0: Luke Combs and Be By You. 9 to 35 with Tim and Kylie at K105.
1: Little kids, the stuff that they do is so funny to me. Like some of this, and it's stuff where it's like, you hear about some of these things, but you're like, you see the full extent once you actually have kids. So for example, yesterday, when I get home from work, my parents were over and they were babysitting. And I'm coming into the kitchen and I see some of the breakfast is kind of like left over on the counter. And I see a plate and I'm like, what am I looking at here? And I realized it was pieces of sliced cucumbers. However, it was totally the middle was eaten out of all of them.
0: So it was just the seeds.
1: No. It was just the rind.
0: No, the seeds were eaten.
1: Yeah. The seeds and like the, you know, the soft part and the complete rind was left in like either circles or half circles all over this plate, like in the kitchen. And I was like, what is it with little kids? And like, they can't just eat any type of crust. Like I had heard that, you know, like Uncrustables because they don't eat sandwich crust.
0: Yeah.
1: But it's really with literally anything. It's so funny. Like if Teddy could find a way to like skin a blueberry, I think she might do it because it's so funny to me. So that was one of the things. And then I was thinking like, oh yeah, the other day she did that with, sometimes for lunch, I'll give them a couple slices of deli turkey and they don't eat the rind of the turkey. You know, that little tiny string of like they won't eat it. Then same thing with hot dogs. They won't eat the ends of them. So Teddy will eat a hot dog sometimes like it's a corn on the cob. Like just a hot dog, no bun. And like it's a corn on the cob, like, and it's the grossest thing. And I like all these foods you didn't even know had crust or rinds. They do.
0: They can find it.
1: They can find it.
0: Like a slice of cheese.
1: A slice of cheese if it has like the edge part. We're not eating the edge of the cheese. We can't eat edges of food. Like, I just am curious to know, like, now that I'm observing this a little more, how much food are we wasting because we're just not eating the crust? Like, if I put all of that together, it'd be several complete meals.
0: the girls, Teddy is going to be four.
1: Yeah, three and two.
0: Then, yes. Yeah. And so, do they eat a lot of watermelon?
1: Yes.
0: That might be where it's

0: Go John Morgan featuring Jason Aldean. It's Friends Like That 947 with Tim and Kylie at K105 as we're wrapping up our portion of the broadcast day. We got to make room for my friend Mike D, who is on his way in here next with a fresh round of the midday broadcast extravaganza here at K105. I'll tell you everything Mike has coming up in just a moment. A couple of things we got to do real fast. One is our obligation to the marketing department. So, Kylie, what is our motto or slogan for them today?
1: Now experts on corn detasseling, it's Tim and Kylie on K105.
0: There it is. You got questions? Now we've got answers. Mm-hmm. We can now answer these questions for you. Love that. Let's see if it ends up on a billboard someday. The other thing we do is share with you what we learned during the show today. Kylie, what did you learn?
1: You can say you studied at Cornell or any other prestigious university if you just sit on their lawn and read a book.
0: Right. So, like, somebody asks, like, yeah, I went to Notre Dame.
1: Yeah. Who even said anything about studying? I went to Harvard.
0: There you go. Look at that.
1: Look at me.
0: Look at you. You and Jesse, you and Mark Zuckerberg.
1: Yeah. Two peas in a pod. What did you learn?
0: When it comes to my musical selections, the disrespect is palpable from that one, Kylie Havens.
1: Hey, I respected Garth Brooks earlier. That was one of your picks.
0: You didn't respect my walk-up song.
1: Well, that was just, it wasn't because I didn't respect the song. I just didn't respect that for it being your song.
0: Right. The disrespect
1: when
0: is
1: you
0: palpable.
1: Think, okay, let me just put this out there. And you could send a quick text, 447-K105. And just real quick, when you think of Tim, does the song Bad to the Bone come to your mind? No.
0: No.
1: It doesn't.
0: Maybe, possibly. Who knows? Right said Fred. I'm too sexy for my love. Too sexy for my love. Loves.
1: No. I just... It's not the song. It's just... I wouldn't have
0: it's just
1: picked
0: me.
1: It as your...
0: So you didn't disrespect the music. You
1: Bad to the bone?
0: Me.
1: Like, anyway. You go home to your son and... Like, what, it's like you're in a motorcycle club after work.
0: I'm the bad boy of country radio. Don't forget it.
1: Okay.
0: I'm dangerous.
1: I feel like that's Brantley Gilbert, but fine.
0: See, it just the hits just keep on coming. We are back tomorrow for your Thursday, so we'll do a round of the blind rank game. Haven't done it in a couple of weeks with vacations and everything that happened. Kylie and I got to think of a category and five songs that fit in that category, and then we rank them, you know, one through five, best to worst. And then I believe, Kylie, it's your songs this week that are up for vote.
1: That's right.
0: So the five songs Kylie ultimately chooses, those songs you vote on, and we'll play one of those after we do that. Of course, you know, Can't Be Kylie will return at 7:45. We'll have more tickets for Boots on the Bend with Beat the Bear at 8:45. Also tomorrow, there's a mom who's kind of getting a little bit of flack, and she's wondering if she is in the wrong because she is not allowing her kids to do this. And could it be considered a rite of passage for a kid? Could be. We'll explain what it is and see kind of where you land on this. And I've got a story that surrounds this.
1: Oh, really?
0: Yes.
1: Oh, interesting.
0: That I will share with you tomorrow. Okay. when we kind of cover that. Now, my friend Mike D on the way in here next. He's got Fill in the Blank. That happens at 11. Wednesday marks the triumphant return of Agree or Disagree. But coming up just after 10 o'clock, Mike wants to talk about if you are, and maybe this is something that he experienced on his vacation, but he's asking the question, like, how rude is it? Maybe you need to put it on a scale of like 1 to 10. Like, how rude is it to watch videos on your phone in public with the volume up? Like, I got to be able to hear it, right? But how loud are we talking? Like, is it full blast?
1: Do you need to be able to hear it, or, like, should you be wearing headphones, I think is the question.
0: What if I don't have headphones?
1: Out of luck.
0: So I'm not allowed to watch any videos unless I'm wearing headphones if I'm in public?
1: I think it depends on where you are. Airplane? I mean, I don't know. I guess it's pretty loud on the airplane. But if you're like somewhere where people can't move, like if you're at the grocery store, I don't think it's a big deal because people could just, like, they're walking by.
0: But if they're trapped
1: by you. But if you're trapped, like if you're in an elevator with people and you're watching it full volume, like that's rude.
0: Okay. All right. Well, we'll see what you have to say when my friend Mike D shares his story coming up a little bit after 10 o'clock. So stick around for that. Kylie and I, we look forward to helping you kick off a brand new day. Your Thursday in the downhill slide towards the weekend. Well, it begins bright and early tomorrow morning at 6 a.m. with us on K105. Delight.

Jason Aldean and Whiskey Drink. Good morning and happy Wednesday. It's Mike D here. Very blessed to be with you this morning. 10:04, 80 out there. It's going to be in the 80s today. Make sure to bring that sunscreen out and all over yourself. Today on the show, of course, we've got a jam-packed show, a fresh round of fill in the blank. We will be playing Agree or Disagree at noon. And coming up in just about 13 minutes, 10:17, right after Luke Bryan and Country and She Knows It, we are going to be talking about if it is rude, in your opinion, to be watching videos in public with the volume on blast. We'll talk about it then. K105.

0: Luke Bryan, Country, and She Knows It. I want to know, in your opinion, is it rude to watch videos in public with no headphones and the volume on blast? This happened a lot when I was down in Florida, and I'm like, man, I don't want to hear any of that crap when I'm shopping. So your thoughts, you can give me a call or you can text me at 447-K105. Yeah, I've got my big boy texting hands now. So you can text me. Charles says, good morning. Good morning to you, brother. Deb, your thoughts. Go ahead.
1: I'm a store manager, and I think it's rude for the employee and the customer to be on the phone.
0: Wow, just on the phone in general. So is it rude to be watching videos in public with the volume on blast? I find it incredibly rude. Your thoughts, K105.

0: South of Sanity. That one's going out to my buddy Josh, who loves Zach Taub just about as much as I do. So we are talking about, is it rude to watch videos in public on blast? There's no headphones, there's no nothing. Now, this is a lot different than, say, someone who is hard of hearing. I am that, and I have headphones, so I don't have to do that. But someone walking around the store playing music on their phone, very loud, I think that's a problem. Charles, your thoughts on this, brother? Go ahead.
1: It depends. If it's somebody like me or you, then yes.
2: Really? Okay.
1: If it's somebody that has a handicap.
0: Okay, yeah. Yes.
1: Then leave them alone. Let them have their peace and quiet. You don't like it, get up and move or leave the establishment.
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0: Cole Swindell and Girl Dad there. The latest there from him. Wrapping it up here, we've been chatting about, is it rude to be watching videos in public with the volume all the way up on blast? Say there's nothing wrong with this person at all. They just don't have headphones. Your thoughts on this one here, Jill. Go ahead.
1: Well, I don't see a problem. I mean, as long as you have it at least close to your face or your ears. I mean, I do it, but I try to keep it at least somewhat containable.
0: Okay. I like that. Okay, good stuff there. I guess I'm just going to keep up with my headphones to keep it a little quiet for myself. Here's Keith, K105.

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1: He works way too much for way too little. 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
1: That's right. This is one of those where I pose a question, you call in, you let me know what you think that answer is, and every day at 11:41, that is when I give you the answer. Let's get to it here now. Most people will keep blank when others would toss it out. Most people would keep blank when others would toss it out. What is this item?
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0: Tim McGraw in One Bad Habit. We're playing Fill in the Blank right now. Remember, you can call or text me, same number, at 447-K105. Now, most people will keep blank when others will toss it out. What do you think?
1: The bread and
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0: Josh Ross and Hate How You Look. We are directly in the middle of Fill in the Blank. Now, of course, you can text me on the text line. It's the same number, 447-K105. And a lot of you have been saying very similar things we've been seeing on the Facebook page. Grocery bags, taco sauce, stuff of that nature. But this is something I think we all might know somebody that does this. Now, most people will keep blank when others toss it out. Most people will keep blank when others would toss it out. What do you think?
1: Jumper cables, cell phones.
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1: 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Now, most people will keep blank when others would just toss it out. 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

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K105.

Jordan Davis and What My World Spins Around. Mike D right here. Happy lunchtime. 12:06. 83 out there. It is time to play Agree or Disagree. It's been a while since we've done this. This is one of those where I will make a statement and then you tell me if you agree or not. Now, this one's very important to me. I think that a handshake still has a meaning. Meaning that you shake someone's hand, and if it's a firm, strong one, you've got a good relationship there. This person might be trustworthy, but then a weak handshake? Watch out for those. Your thoughts, agree or disagree, a handshake still has a meaning to something. 447-K105.

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0: Kenny Chesney and Take Her Home. We are playing Agree or Disagree. This is one of those where I give you a statement and I tell you if I agree or not, and you do the same. Now, for me, I agree that a handshake still means something out there, especially like if you're in an interview or you're meeting someone for the first time. A limp handshake is not a good thing. It's really not, and I've dealt with this before. And then, you know, a good, firm handshake, well, I've had good experiences with that. So, your thoughts, agree or disagree, a handshake still means something. K105.
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1: Now, here are some currency fun facts here. The average coin stays in circulation for about 30 years, while the average bill will stay in circulation for about 18 months. It's Mike D's Fun Facts of the Day right here on K105.

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Hey, four-way, Justin Daniel Kuhn with JD Kuhn Heating and Air Conditioning. The Fort's warming up and bogus air conditioner scams are getting hot. Listen to this one. Senior four-way man calls. 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Had his AC serviced this spring by the same company that replaced his furnace last winter. He said the air had been working great, 10 years old, but these other guys, it's low on Freon. Super rusty, needs replaced. 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
1: If you had to wear something that you might not like, would you still wear it if you could get an all-expense-paid trip somewhere? Hi, it's Dan. We'll discuss that this afternoon about 2:22. And Living the Lyric applies a lyric to your life at 3:18 after Megan Maroney's Tennessee Orange. 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

0: Morgan Wallen and Love Somebody, Mike D right here, 106.83 out there. So I want to hear about your toxic trait at 447-K105. For me, my toxic trait is pretty simple. That toxic trait for me is complaining about bad drivers out there. It really is surprising that some of these people out there are allowed to actually drive. So that's my toxic trait. Allie, what about you?
1: Is when people cut me off when I'm trying to explain something, and they basically cut me off with what exactly I was going to say.
0: Oh, it's so rude, and sometimes they don't even know they're doing it. At least I would hope that they wouldn't know, I guess. I don't know.
1: I know, right?
0: That's always one of those tough things there. Great call there, Allie. So what about you? You can call or text me at 447-K105.

0: clothes.
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0: Tyler Hubbard and Danson in the country. We're talking about what is your toxic trait. Now, this could be anything. There really is no wrong answer here on this one. My toxic trait is pretty simple. I complain about bad drivers out there. You see them everywhere and just, why do you have a license? Why do you have a car if you're driving that poorly? Barb, your toxic trait. Go ahead.
1: When people say they're going to do something and don't do it.
0: Oh my gosh. Yeah, that drives me nuts. Like, what, you said you were going to do it. What the hell are you doing? Come on.
1: Yep, exactly.
0: Definitely got to follow through. If you say you're going to do it, just go ahead and do it. Your toxic trait, you could call or text me at 447-K105.

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0: Look at me. Chase Beckham and 23. We're talking about your toxic trait at 447K105. I've got about 31 minutes left on this one here before my good friend Dan Austin comes in. But my toxic trait, it's pretty simple. I complain about bad drivers out there. I mean, you see it all the time. It's like, how in the heck did you even get your license? That's what we're talking about here. You can call or text me at 447-K105. Gail, what do you have?
1: When somebody sticks their whole hand inside a bag of chips at a party.
0: Ugh, yuck.
1: I know, right?
0: And being in these restrooms, public restrooms, with some of these other guys out there, some guys don't even wash their hands, so that is disgusting. Your thoughts, 447-K105.

0: I don't know about you, but I do like that song. That is a good song there. Hardy, Eric Church, Morgan Wallen, Tim McGraw, and MacArthur. Okay, so we're talking about this here. What's your toxic trait? At 447-K105. We've got a little bit of time left on this one here. Caller text, James, what do you have?
1: Everybody around me seems to. I'm just a straight-up person and tell you how I feel. And if you ain't doing something that you should be doing, I'll let you know, hey, you need to do it and get it done, like your job. People think that I'm rude when I do that. But I'm just like, no, we have a job to do. Get it done. It's
0: yeah.
1: Not hard. It's not rocket science, you know?
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0: You ever notice you could do everything right and life still throws a curveball? 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Hard worker, taking care of your own, just trying to keep life moving. People around here don't wake up thinking they'll need a lawyer, but accidents happen. And it matters who you're dealing with. I've known Phil Truett for a long time. We go way back to the high school days. Not only is he a great guy, but he's a local guy. 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So if something ever does happen, you're not trying to figure it out alone.

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0: What's happening? What's happening? It's Tim and Kylie, and the downhill slide towards the weekend begins tomorrow morning with your Thursday.
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the street, holding out a hand to pull you back up on your feet. 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

that song took me back. Rodney Atkins, If You're Going Through Hell, Mike D right here. 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

Post Malone, Morgan Wall, and I had some help on Fort Wayne's K105. We all need it once in a while, right? Hi there, it's Dan. Another gorgeous day. Got the lawn mowed. It's just time to hang out with you for a little bit. And how would you like to go on an all-expense-paid trip? But it's going to cost you in some other way. We'll find out if you would do it. 2:30 after Thomas Rhett and Angels Don't Always Have Wings. You're on K105.

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9: My high five today is for multiple people for a joint rescue last week in Texas. Starts with a young man's decision to investigate faint cries for help, which led to discovering a woman trapped for days in a sewage-filled ravine. 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

Thomas Rhett is on Fort Wayne's K105. Hello, it's Dan. And all right, I wanted to bring this up. 260-447-5105. You can call me. You can text me on this. My son sent a reel in our family chat yesterday. And it was about this girl who she was telling her parents that she was taking them on an all-inclusive cruise. And they were like, what? You're taking us? And then at the end of it, she said, yeah, but there's a catch. You got to all wear Packers clothes. And they are very anti-Green Bay Packers. But they're the ones that were sponsoring the trip. So they had to wear Green Bay stuff if they were going to go on this. So they adamantly refused. Okay, this was all made up, but I thought it was kind of funny. So I wanted to bring it to you. If you had to wear the colors or logos of a team that you did not like, but got a free trip out of it, would you go? Yes or no? And I mean like your arch rival, okay? If you had to wear their logo, their colors, but you got a free trip out of it, would you do it? 260-447-5105. Call me, text me. Curious to see what you say. K105.

Say So. Such a great song from Dan and Shay. Man, so powerful, too. It's called Say So on Fort Wayne's K105. It's Dan and 260-447-5105.

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0: Carrie Underwood, the Vocal Olympics on display there and blown away on K105. It's Dan, and Living the Lyric is back. Thomas Rhett, Riley Greensong, the topic of discussion this time, and how it relates to you will be determined at 3:18. Right for Megan Maroney and Tennessee Orange here on K105. And that song is all about wearing, you know, the opposition's clothes, and that's kind of what we're talking about at 260-447-K105 via call and text. My son sent this reel out to us yesterday about this all-expense-paid trip this daughter was bringing her parents on. The only thing was they had to wear Packer stuff. They're not Packer fans, but they were paying for the trip, and, well, that's the only way they could go. They said, no, we're not doing it. So if you had to wear your arch rival's, you know, uniform or clothes, would you go? What's your thought on this?
1: What time's the plane leave? I'm ready.
0: Even if you had to wear your arch rival's clothing?
1: Bring it on. Let's go.
0: What team do you despise, Mark?
1: Probably Dallas or Minnesota.
0: Okay, so even if you had to wear their colors, their logo, you'd still go?
1: Oh, heck yeah. Free trip. Sign me up.
0: Okay, Alyssa, how do you feel about this? Who's your team, first of all?
2: I root for Ohio State.
0: You would not wear Michigan stuff then?
2: I'd wear Michigan. I wouldn't like it, but I'd wear it.
0: Okay. Everyone wants a free trip. You're all sellouts. I'd probably do the same thing, all honesty. K105.

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1: Parmalee on Fort Wayne's K105. Good afternoon. It's Dan. A little warm out there, but hey, you know what? It's summertime, right? Just go with it. All right, so the hometown throwdown, it's going on right now. 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And why is it the best around? You tell us, specifically Tim and Kylie and their hometown throwdown. And, well, you could be in to win a K105 summer road trip prize pack. 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

0: Fort Wayne's K105, welcome into Living the Lyric. I'm Dan Austin. I take a lyric from a country song. We see how it kind of relates to your life. And today it's from Thomas Rhett and Riley Green's Ain't a Bad Life.
1: Got a Friday night that I can walk to.
0: A Friday night you can walk to. You know, something that's close by that you could have some fun. So do you have one of these, Kara?
2: I'm like 10 minutes from each town. I ain't walking.
0: So that's a no.
2: If I want to have fun, I will walk outside my back door. Other than that, I ain't walking.
0: All right. Do you have a Friday night that you can walk to? Someplace you can go have fun within walking distance from your place. 447-K105.

0: Corey Kent on K105. It's Living the Lyric, where I take a lyric from a song and apply it to your life, and we kind of see what happens. Today, from Thomas Rhett and Riley Green's Ain't a Bad Life, it's this one right here.
1: Got a Friday night that I can walk.
0: Yeah, a small little town, you got a Friday night, or a place you can go on a Friday night. All you got to do is walk there, and you're going to have a great time. Maybe it's a bar, maybe it's someplace else. So what is it for you, Ashley? Where would that be that place you can walk to?
2: Probably my backyard.
0: That's the place, huh?
2: That's the place. There's a pool, there's a bar, there's plenty of room, and I think that's all I really need.
0: You had me at pool and bar.
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0: Florida Georgia Line officially back together as of CMA Fest. Hi there, it's Dan, and we're going to take a musical trip down south for my Dan's Daily Download today. I'll play it for you at 4:12 after Tucker Wetmore and Brunette here on K105. It's Ashley Cook and Baby Blues.
1: Baby.

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1: George Burge is on Fort Wayne's K105. Good afternoon. It's Dan. Thanks so much for listening. I do appreciate it. And before this past Saturday, the last time we celebrated a big birthday for America was 50 years ago. And I'm just curious to see if you still have part of it. We'll see what exactly you do have coming up at 4:40 after Blake Shelton and Texas on K105.
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1: Today it belongs to Zach Top. It's called The South of Sanity. It's the second single from his Ain't In It For My Health album. And yeah, he's definitely a 90s country kind of guy. K105.

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12: My high five today is for multiple people for a joint rescue last week in Texas. It starts off with a young man's decision to investigate faint cries for help, which led to him discovering a woman that was trapped for days in a sewage-filled ravine. His quick thinking alerted police and firefighters who worked together in 104-degree heat to navigate challenging terrain and free the woman from the mud and rush her to the hospital for treatment. So all those people together saved that woman's life, and that's why they are getting today's K105's High Fives of the Day from all of us here at Fort Wayne's K105.

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That's Blake in Texas and Fort Wayne's K105. Good afternoon. It's Dan. And, you know, we were talking about, you know, America's 250 the other day and all the stuff people were buying, maybe at discounted prices, you know, flags, whatever, that have 250 on them. So they have some, you know, kind of remembrance of this birthday, this special birthday. I mean, when you look back on it, it might be kind of cool to have something. But my question is, do you still have something from America's last big birthday? I mean, the bicentennial in 1976. Whether it be coins or glasses or flags or whatever. 260-447-5105. You can call me. You can text me. Something that you still have from America's last big birthday 50 years ago in 1976. What do you got? Russell Dickerson, Worth Your Wild on K105.

0: Jason Aldean and She's Country on Fort Wayne's K105. It's Dan. We were talking about the last time America had a big birthday before this one. This past Saturday, America's 250, was back in 1976 with the bicentennial. And I was just wondering, you know, we were talking about going and getting stuff at a discounted price after the 250 was over. And I'm just wondering if you're still hanging on to stuff from the bicentennial and what you may have, Jeff.
1: I remember, you know, the quarters, the 50 cents, the dollars, the $2 bills were all different. And I started saving them. And I had, well, as a kid, I had a lot of money that was bicentennial. And I kept most of it. And then my youngest daughter got into collecting what I call fun money, you know, coins and stuff. And I give most of the stuff to her. So I kind of still have it. But I did yesterday at Walmart get the 250th celebratory sidewalk chalk buckets, red, white, and blue sidewalk chalk for $2.50.
0: There you go, man. See, you capitalized.
1: Yeah, and I didn't use bicentennial money either. I just used regular.
0: Love it. 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

Dylan Scott on Fort Wayne's K105 with a great summer evening. It's Dan, and a new type of hot dog bun is out today, and it sounds really good. However, it's going to keep you wanting more. I'll tell you why around 5:30 after Lee Bryce and I drive your truck on K105.

0: Morgan Wallen, Post Malone, I Ain't Coming Back on K105. But Tim and Kylie could be coming to your hometown because their hometown throwdown is going on as we speak. 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

0: Such a great song from Lee Bryce, and I Drive Your Truck on Fort Wayne's K105. Good evening, it's Dan, and okay, if you're a hot dog lover and you like Pringles, you're going to like this, okay? The new Pringles Pop Dog Buns dropped earlier today, and there's three flavors of Pringles flavors that are the buns, okay? Sour cream and onion, barbecue, and honey mustard. Now, if you buy a three-pack of these chips, it comes with one of these flavored buns, which is also in a can. And first of all, it's a great idea, but why only one bun? Okay, it reminds me of the scene from Father of the Bride with Steve Martin, remember?
1: Excuse me, sir, what are you doing?
2: I'll tell you what I'm doing. I want to buy 8 hot dogs and 8 hot dog buns to go with them. 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
0: And in this case, they're only selling one hot dog bun. 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So 260-447-5105. What do you think about this? I mean, that's a lot of money if you got to buy all of them, right? Lainey Wilson, John Mayer, K105.

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0: We go from having a beer in Mexico to having a pop dog bun from Pringles. They just came out today, just dropped today. If you buy three cans of Pringles, I think they're $6.79 for the three flavors of sour cream and onion, barbecue, and honey mustard, then you get a Pringles pop dog bun. And what they are, it's a hot dog bun with the flavors of one of those three, and it comes in a can, just like a Pringles can. There's a bun inside there, but there's only one. Why is there only one bun? I do not know. But Skyler, what do you think of this idea?
1: I think it's one of the dumbest things I've heard, and I work in customer service. Not to mention, if it's in a can, wouldn't the bun be smushed and stale by the time you got to it, depending on where you live in the country?
0: Yeah, I don't know. I would think there'd be some kind of, you know, it's in some kind of plastic or something. It's not just shoved in a can. So I don't know. I'm just curious what you think about this. Pringles Pop Dog Buns. 447-K105.

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0: Morgan Wallen's on Fort Wayne's K105. It's Dan. We were talking about these new buns that became available earlier today from Pringles, the Pop Dog buns. And it's a bun flavored with either sour cream and onion, barbecue, or honey mustard. And it's inside a Pringles can. And the only way you can get them is when you purchase the three cans of Pringles for like $6.79 or something like that. And I was just curious to see, yeah, if this is a good idea, would you try them? What do you think, Charles?
1: I have one question.
0: Yep.
1: Where the hell are they?
0: I don't know, man. They became available today, so I don't know if they're in the grocery stores or what. Are you going to get one?
1: If I can find them, I sure will.
2: This is Pat Hoffman from Wayne 15.
0: Okay, I have an update here, ladies and gentlemen.
3: Ladies and gentlemen, can I please have your attention? I've just been handed an urgent news story.
0: Yes, indeed. It looks like the Pop Dog buns are officially sold out. Yeah, but they say that they're going to be up again next week, like the 15th or the 17th or something like that. But they sold out. You know how that goes. Limited supply available, blah, blah, blah. But you can only get them online. Okay, so don't scour the grocery stores. You won't find them there. Jason Aldean's on K105.

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0: Hey, four-way, Justin, Daniel Kuhn with J.D. 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

Brian Martin, and we ride on Fort Wayne's K105. 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We always have a great time, and we're looking at possibly a big movie. It could be the biggest movie of the summer, because so far that belongs to Toy Story, but this could unseat it. It's coming up later this month. I'm not going to tell you what it is. I'm going to let you figure it out. 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

0: George Burge, Luke Bryan, this ride on K105. It's Dan, and how would you like to maybe take a cruise, take an airplane ride, a free vacation? You know, my son sent this reel to us last night in our family chat about this daughter that was telling her parents, I'm taking you guys on a cruise. And they're like, what? Why? How did this all happen? They're like, it's free, totally free, and we're bringing you. So the catch is that they had to wear Green Bay Packers stuff because this whole thing was being paid for by the Green Bay Packers. This is all a joke, but it just sets up this hypothetical situation. If you could get a free vacation and you had to wear the team that you hated the most, you had to wear their stuff, would you do it? Yes or no, Joanne?
1: Definitely. It's a free trip. Why not?
0: So who is the team that you just do not like at all, Joanne?
1: Probably New England.
0: New England. So if they said, you got to wear Patriots stuff, you'd be okay with that?
1: Yeah, as long as I'm getting my free trip, I'm okay.
0: Okay, Jan, what about you? Would you say you would do this or what?
2: Well, what I would do would be what Mama Kelsey did. I would have Michigan on the front, High State sewed on the back.
0: Ah, okay. So what team do you not like?
2: The team up north.
0: The team up north. Okay, well, that could be either one, I guess. What do you think about this?
3: I root for Ohio State.
0: You would not wear Michigan stuff then?
3: I'd wear Michigan. I wouldn't like it, but I'd wear it.
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0: Great song, great message. Blake Shelton, Let Him In Anyway on K105. It's Dan. I will be back again tomorrow to hang out with you. It's going to be a special day, too, because one of Blake's great friends, unfortunately, he's no longer with us, was Toby Keith. Toby would have been 65 years young today. Tomorrow, it's a Toby Keith Throwback Thursday, and I leave you raising a red Solo cup to Toby. Happy 65th, buddy. K105.
1: 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And you, sir, do not have a pair of vegetables if you prefer drinks.

0: with this fella, cause you are the Abbott into my Costello, and you are the fruit to my loom.
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0: Red Solo Cup, you're more than just plastic. You're more than amazing, you're more than fantastic. And believe me that I'm not the least bit sarcastic when I look at you and say, Red Solo Cup, you're not just a cup.
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3: God, no.
0: You're my friend.
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0: Yeah.
3: Lifelong.
0: Thank you for being my friend.

0: What's happening? What's happening? It's Tim and Kylie, and the downhill slide towards the weekend begins tomorrow morning with your Thursday.
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Have a great evening and join me Thursday morning at 10 a.m. for a fresh round of Fill in the Blank. I want to know about those foods that you snuck into the movie theater. 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

Going on vacation, fun. Planning vacations, sometimes not so fun. Hi there, it's Dan. With that in mind, planning vacation horror stories at 3:18 tomorrow after Morgan Wallen and Ernest and Cowgirls. And Toby Keith is 65 today, but tomorrow we pay homage with a TK TBT right here on K105. Baby,